0: the light done, heartbeat done, everything done, sound flash done, arguments done, from my team, from the baby somewhere run. Every selector light done, heartbeat done, everything
1: done. 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

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No Donald Glover. Missed call from my mother.

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She got solar power. 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

0: 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You said she's scared of me. I mean, I don't see what she sees, but maybe it's 'cause I'm wearing your cologne.
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1: I've seen the devil down sunset in every place.